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1: Crime after crime.
0: Seems like they forgot all the
1: why.
0: So they are sad.
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2: 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I'm in a sex about the girls. I'm a

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Check, check, checking in. Good morning, St. Lucia. The region and the rest of the world. It's a beautiful Monday morning in the tropics. Hello, hello, wake up. It's Daniel Dubois signing in for the playground. For today, Monday the 24th of August 2026. And my own account, we're about to have some fun this morning. As we usually do each and every day. On the playground, the Supreme Sound, Hot 105.3 FM, 96.1. And on the ones and twos, we have Selector Jerry. I see the Morning Assembly online. Hey, each and every day, you guys just have me blushing and smiling. Oh, what a blessing. Auntie Jackie, I see you. Good morning, good morning. And here's wishing everybody a beautiful Monday morning. It's a brand new week. We are at the top of the week. And sending blessings of good health, a clear mind, and a joyful heart, paving the way for a prosperous week.

I got you, babe. Shaw, good morning, Empress Bobo. I see all of you guys, Chef Carolina. Folks, how was the weekend? Let me tell you, I had a beautiful weekend. Missing all my listeners. Getting to meet my audience. Oh my goodness, people started to give me their sweet and sour stories in person. I had to be like, hello, I am not the email. Send it to the email. But it's always a joy to meet each and every one of you. And don't forget, we have sweet and sour coming up. So don't be shy, send in your scenarios. The email is talkback@caribbeanhotfm.com. It's a brand new week, top of the week. Let's have some fun.

Greetings going out to the Daniels family on Forest Day as they lay their mother to rest today. And that's coming from the Seria families on Forest Day and New York. And that's coming from her niece Margaret Seria of New York.

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1: Change my steps, I'm not in a hurry.
0: I pray you have a good week this week, all right?
1: And, I need it so
0: and she said 10,000 blessings to me. Oh my goodness, I'm overwhelmed. Same back to you, my darling. Empress Bobo, good morning. And she says, happy Earth Strong to my loving uncle. Is that Jew band of Chase Garden celebrating his Earth Strong today? Wishing him more blessings, more life, more health, more strength, more love. And it's coming from your niece, Empress Bobo. And also the Baptist family in Castries and Souffre. So happy birthday, uncle.

Nixon, big up Nixon, 1199 on the MACBA stop. And of course, one time, big up all the drivers on the MACBIC sub-bus stand. And all drivers on the road, listening to this transmission, good morning.

Big shout out and greetings going out to Master Flex on the Girls' Day Bus Stop. 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Big up, big up. Check, check, checking in. It's Monday and we on the road. Macho, my friend, good morning, darling.

All right, folks, let's get into the weather. Let's see what the sky is saying for us today. And forecast for St. Lucia valid for the next 24 hours. Winds will be blowing from the east near 18 miles per hour. And the weather, partly cloudy skies, becoming cloudy at times with a few showers.

Tides for Castries Harbour low at 7:59 a.m. and high at 2:23 p.m. And tides for Viewfort Bay low at 9:26 a.m. and high at 3:30 p.m. Seas conditions remain slight to moderate, with wave heights from 2 to 5 feet or 0.6 to 1.5 meters. Forecast for the Lesser Antilles, partly cloudy, becoming cloudy at times with wide scattered showers. And for your tropical weather outlook, a weak tropical wave will cause some light to moderate showers over the Lesser Antilles during the forecast period. This wave is moving westward near 21 miles per hour. A second tropical wave located over the eastern tropical Atlantic is also moving westward near 21 miles per hour. And a third tropical wave is expected to move off the west coast of Africa today, and an area of low pressure could form in association with this wave early this week. Environmental conditions are forecast to be marginally conducive for development, and a tropical depression could form by the middle or latter portion of this week. While the system moves generally westward, near 17 to 22 miles per hour across the eastern and central tropical Atlantic. And that was your weather update for today, Monday, August the 24th of... Hey! The 24th of August, 2026. But as for now, it looks like the sun is shining and it's out and bright. Beautiful Monday morning.

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1: 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Number one in a St. Lucia. 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
2: Good morning and welcome to the playground. It's a beautiful Monday morning, top of the week, folks. What a blessing, so much to be grateful for in the land of the living. And of course, it's even a more special day for some of us celebrating their birthday today. Let's get into some of the shout-outs and the greetings. Good morning, my love. Can you wish my son a happy birthday, please? His name is Gigi of Baden, and his mother Annie and girlfriend Brio wishing him God's blessings on his special day. And of course, happy birthday to Chris Satney. Chris Satney, happy birthday, brother. And congratulations on everything. And I hope that you enjoy the day today. Big up sustainable development, you know.

And birthday greetings going on to my loving granddaughter, Annelle Larandi in Martinique, who is celebrating her birthday today. These greetings are coming from the Larandi, Flavia, and Thomas family. And that's coming from Auntie Dora. Good morning, darling. Baby.

Hello, Dicey. Miss Dicey from Toronto checking in. And he says, good morning, Miss Danny D. Locked in as always. Toronto. More love, more light to the Hot FM crew. Absolutely, and same to you.

Vino's Delight in Lavery, good morning. And of course, they're checking in and saying it's a beautiful sunny day in Lavery. Yes, sir, by all accounts, it looks like it's going to be a hot sunny day today.

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Mariana in Florida, I see you, darling. Check, check, checking in. Charles Moise, France. That's Frances Rub. Oh my goodness. It's the hot butter for me this early morning.

The big greetings going on to Jade and Vitalis in Monrepo. And of course, happy birthday greetings going out to my son, Nehemiah Joseph of Gadet Denry. And that's coming from the entire household. Ooh la la, we have so many birthdays today. It's okay, rock and come in, send your loved ones love. That's what we're here for on the playground of Supreme Sound. 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

0: All right, let's get into our morning thought for today and always. You help me, top of the week. Just a little daily motivation. So today's thought is, whatever you do, do it with excellence. No job is too small when it is done with purpose. Whether you're behind a desk, on a construction site, driving a bus, selling in the market, caring for children, or serving customers, your work is a reflection of your character. The Bible reminds us that whatever you do, work at it with all your heart, as working for the Lord and not for human masters. When you take pride in your work, serve others with a willing heart and remain determined, even when no one is watching, you build a reputation that no title can give and no one can take away. So today, give your best, not because someone is keeping score, but because excellence honors God, opens doors, and prepares you for your blessings ahead. So for today and always, work with purpose, serve with humility, and stay determined. The seeds you plant with excellence today will become the harvest you enjoy tomorrow. That's right. And that's your morning thought for today and always. Whatever you do, do it with excellence. And if something is worth doing, you do it well. So no matter what you're doing, even if it's bouillon you have to make, it better be the best bouillon in the world. So today we're doing everything well and to the best of our ability as well. So that was your morning thought for today, and always, just a golden nugget to put in your pocket and something to rest on your chest.
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Wanna big up my friends down at W Martin Sufre, AJ and Company, and the staff down at Dr. Freezer's. Good morning, good morning. And all the folks listening, wherever you guys are at, inside the kitchen, getting ready for the lunchtime hour. We appreciate you. Eve at Hadas Hard.

0: All right, folks, the time is now 8 o'clock at the top of the hour. And as you know, the next hour is sponsored by Flo.
1: I say you're just right. Absolutely, I love you just the way you are, girl. You don't have to change. You don't
0: so we will be right back after a few messages.
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0: Or get me hot desire. 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
1: Check, check, checking in. Good morning, me online. I'm here on the playground. Selector Jerry on the ones and twos. It's a bright, beautiful Monday morning. Big up to Hugh listening in the London. And shout out to Mello M 1411 on the View for Tocastri's route. Stay blessed and humble as you are. One love, darling.
0: Come

And the time is now 8:14 in the morning, and of course you're inside the Flow Sponsored Hour. Vibing up until 9 o'clock this morning. And of course, my name is Danielle Danny D. Dubois. On the ones and twos, the selector Jerry, about to have some fun this morning.

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5: 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Bonjour, tout le monde. It's Monday morning. And of course, we're on the playground, the Supreme Sound. 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Good morning, everyone.

Let's get into some of your shout outs. Want to shout out my loving wife Shannon from Ancillary. Just sending love out to her, and that's coming from her loving husband. Also want to shout out Anias, aka Mama's Love, and that's coming from Neville. Good morning, family. And of course, good morning, Ancillary.

Good morning, Miss Danielle and Hot FM team. I would like to send birthday greetings going out to Troy Lamontina of the traffic department. This is coming from his mother, Callista, sister, Juliana, Grace, Jay, his son, nephew and niece, the Stephen and Donatien family, Joseph Village. So happy birthday to Mr. Lamontina. And good morning, Ontario. Mr. Howard in the building, how are you? Saudi. Good morning, Saudi. My friend, my long-time friend. Southern man. Mr. Trinidad and Tobago himself. I hope you're blessed and doing well, darling.

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Oi, oi. It's Monday morning and we tiki-tack it in. Straight to work. Take a bounce.

Hey, I want to send special birthday greetings going out to a special baby girl today. Miss NJ, happy birthday. And that's coming from your mama bear, your father and brother. And they want to say that they love you so much. So happy birthday, my girl. And big up mama to Miss Julie Mango herself. Big up the Teachers College class of 2014. You don't know. Be larger. And happy summer to all the teachers. Oh boy, the countdown is on.

So this song, when you hear it, you have to tiptoe, walk and whine. On your toes, walk and whine. Side to side, on your toes. On your toes and whine.

Yeah, but that doesn't really... That's not really a script, that's just talking points. And Red still has to be interviewed, etc. I will just... I will do it. I know what I'll

It's Monday morning when I feel like I'm coming down the road. Big up Selector Jerry this morning.

Takesa, good morning, darling. How are you? My friends down at American Home Decor, hello, hello. Folks, that's how we vibes in on a Monday morning, you know. And that's how we do it on the playground, the Supreme Sound. Hot 105.3, 96.1 FM. 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Let me tell you, folks, over the weekend I was overwhelmed with stories, eh? What are we doing? What we doing, Saint Lucy? I heard a story and, you know, I can't stop thinking about it. But I have to say, I am not the email. I am not the computer, oh. So if you want to get your stuff out there, please send an email. 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I know my audience would love it. And of course, don't forget you could join us on the platform right now. Send your shout outs, your love. Let us know what you're doing. Check, check, check in. And the WhatsApp number is 718-554-1005. That's 718-554-1005.

Chutney Bacanal. It's the blast from the past for me. Hey! Top tune. Think of all the folks remember Anglican Bazaar. When the bazaar was bazaaring. Chutney Bacanal. I remember dancing that tune in front of the speakers. Hey, hey, hey.

Yes. Big up selector Jerry. Green Gold says he's locked on. I know, right? The vibes vibing this morning. Look how we walking and whining to work this Monday morning. Hey. Selector Soy Sauce, good morning. Cow, good morning. Keith. Hey.

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Welcome to Walk and Wine Monday on the ones and twos, Select and Jerry, and that's how we're doing it.

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Your perfect escape. Your perfect escape starts here. Yes, folks, right now it's staycation season. It's the 24th of August, only a few more days before we have to go back to work and back to school, some of us. Make sure you enjoy the summer and see what St. Lucia has to offer. Let's get back to the music. 8:56 in the morning. At the top of the hour, we conclude the flow hour. And of course, we get into our news update.

0: Yes, folks, that's how we do it on a Monday morning. It's a playground, and as you know, you never know what you're going to find. And of course, this morning we have to baptize the day. Walk and Wine Monday. Yes, I am. Loving the vibes. The time is now 9 o'clock. And of course, the last hour was sponsored by Flo.
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0: Good morning. This is your news update for Monday, 24th August 2026. I am Danielle Dubois. St. Lucia's Olympic champion Julian Alfred recorded a season-best time to finish second in the women's 100 meters in Silesia Diamond League in Poland on Sunday. Alfred crossed the finish line in 10.83 seconds, just 0.05 of a second behind reigning world champion Melissa Jefferson Wooden of the United States, who won in 10.78 seconds. The race brought together several of the world's leading female sprinters and marked Alfred's first defeat in either the 100 or 200 meters this season. Despite missing out on the victory, her 10.83 second performance represents her fastest time over 100 meters in 2026 and provides another strong indication of her form. Alfred acknowledged that she was disappointed with second place but welcomed the opportunity to compete in such a high-quality field. The Silesia meeting formed part of the 2026 Wanda Diamond League series, which concludes with the final in Brussels, Belgium on September 4th and 5th. St. Lucia is preparing to unveil its first national exhibition for an underwater sculpture park, giving the public a chance to see the artworks before they take their place beneath the sea. The exhibition is part of a wider dive tourism project featuring three underwater parks, a dive park, a snorkel park, and conservation park, designed to celebrate St. Lucia's history, culture, and heritage. The dive park collection will be open to the public on August 29th and 30th, 2026. Before the sculptures are installed off the coast in Canaries. The project draws on ideas from St. Lucian artists and creatives, with sculptures designed to tell stories about the island and its people in a whole new setting. Members of the public are being invited to get up and close up and look at the collection, learn about the stories behind the pieces, and see artwork before it begins its new life beneath the sea in St. Lucia's waters. This has been your news update. I am Danielle Dubois. Join us for full details of these and other stories when we present the midday news package. The news update was brought to you by Massey Stores.
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Hey folks, good morning and welcome back to the playground. My name is Daniel Dubois, and that's how we do it on a Monday morning. I remember wasn't so long ago, we had a one room shack and the living. Big up selector Jerry on the ones and twos.

0: And it's 10 past the hour of 9 in the beautiful St. Lucia, and it's a beautiful Monday morning.
1: Understood what she was trying to say. The sun never dawns and the tides are high. And the bold may be rocky, you can cry, just never give up. Never give up.
0: 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Aiming up all the mechanics, you know. All the gentlemen at work, using their hands. The tradesmen. The builders. Those making it easy for us. Sometimes you enter someone you don't know. Brick by brick. Somebody had to do it, you know.

Blessed morning. Right now, I want to just send out birthday greetings to my last child. That's Delbert Etienne of Mark Bexar. Wishing him all the best in life. May God continue to guide him. And that's coming from Patricia of Mark Bexar. Lots of birthdays today. And I hope all the birthday people walk

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0: All right, let's get down into it. Right now, we're doing it for W Martin at the top of the week, you know. There's a new set of specials. A new set of vibes.
1: You are the light and the deepest dark. Wine make them a sleepless dark.
0: And this week, they're happy to share with you some of your back to school specials. 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And W.

Yes, Funk, so W Manta. Be sure to go and check them out, and you know they're located all over the island. The northwest, south, and east. And it's the last full week of August. All the teachers getting ready to head back into work.

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0: That's right, one it's nice, you have to play twice. 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
0: What a beautiful way to start the Monday. And once again, if you're just joining us, welcome and good morning. Happy Monday. We had to start the day.

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You say your prayers, you drink your water, you had your breakfast. Positive vibes only.

0: That's right, and that's the message for today and always on this beautiful Monday. The time is now 9:30 in the morning. And as you know, we have our sweet and sour segment coming up. Those of you hearing first from since 7 this morning, and even before that, with Mr. Popo, God bless you and good morning. And thank you for joining us and riding the wave on the Supreme Sound.
1: Guide and protect me.
0: So let's get into
1: no, we don't know where tomorrow might bring, the future, the
0: let's get into these messages and we'll be right back.

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Yeah. Good morning, St. Lucia, and welcome to Sweet and Sour. The time is now 9:33 in the morning, and we're online. If you want to be part of the action, don't forget that you can call directly and have a little conversation with me. And the number is 458-1053. And for WhatsApp, to send us your voice notes and your messages, the number is 718-554-1005. That's 718-554-1005. And from those of you in Canada, the number is 416-619-4851 if you want to call directly. Oh, folks, we've been having a lot of fun on Sweet and Sour. Over the weekend, I was overwhelmed with stories. I'm like, how is me? I'm not a counselor. Oh, but it brings me much joy to know how many of you are listening and love the engagement, etc., etc. But please, you can send your scenarios to talkback@caribbeanhotfm.com. 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And of course, when you send in your scenarios, take your time to write the scenario. A half a paragraph, or the English is not done. It's not there. I know we write how we speak sometimes. But when I'm reading, I'm sight reading. So, you know, it's easy to make mistakes. But, you know, let's take your time. Tell your story, people. We need context. We need information. We need background. All right. So let's get into the scenario for today.

All right, here goes. I am a guy who has an issue with a woman refusing to leave me alone. I am in a situation and I do not know what to do. This woman and I were vibing off and on for about 2 years. Casual, off and on. I always knew she had a man. I never asked questions or was curious about who he was. Likewise, she doesn't know my business. We just met halfway and had fun and never put pressure on each other. So tell me why I got a promotion to another department and I find out that my new supervisor is a lady man. Now I know the guy, we crossed paths and work in the same organization for years. But I found out by chance because we were in a meeting and I was next to him. I saw her picture flash on the screen and of course he excused himself and answered, "Hello baby, yes baby, I will see you later." So now I know one time what it is. She always told me that her guy was in the same field, but our field is island wide and I guess she never thought we would cross paths. Now I self more afraid. I want no war with mate and I like the position I am now in. Without telling her anything, I just pulled away and went quiet. Now she's harassing me, only asking why I'm not checking her and why I pull away. Plus my guts tell me to don't even tell her and let her know that I'm working in the same place as her boyfriend. And as for mate self, when mate drink a white rum, I see how he does be. Even if he... Even if he ain't know, I paranoid, but Jay, the English, okay. Even if he doesn't know, I paranoid, anytime mate can just process me. How can I get this woman to stop contacting me without telling her what's up? People imagine going to work every day and watching behind your back. I don't like that position at all. Plus, we work in a field that requires us to have weapons. And folks, mwepe. Should I tell the woman? I feel like if I do, she will tell him and make more problems. And outside of that, I just feel like it can blow up anytime. Please help. Let's take it from the top. All right. I'm a guy who has an issue with a woman refusing to leave me alone. I'm in a situation and I do not know what to do. This woman and I were vibing off and on for about 2 years, casual, off and on. I always knew she had a man. I never asked questions or was curious about who he was. Likewise, she didn't know my business. We just met halfway and had fun and never put pressure on each other. Tell me why I got a promotion to another department and I find out that my new supervisor is the lady man. Now, I know the guy, we cross paths and work in the same organization for years. But I found out by chance because we were in a meeting and I was next to him. I saw her picture flash on the screen and of course he excused himself and answered outside, "Hello baby, yes baby, I will see you later." So I know what one time what it is. She always told me that her guy was in the same field, but our field is island-wide, and I guess she never thought we would cross paths. Now, I self more afraid. I want no war with mate. I like the position I am now in. Without telling her anything, I just pulled away and went quiet. Now, she's harassing me, only asking why I'm not checking her and why I pull away. Plus, my guts tell me don't even tell her and let her know that I'm working in the same place as her man. And as for mate self, when mate drink a white rum, I see how he does be. Even if he air no, I paranoid that anytime mate can just process me. How can I get this woman to stop contacting me without telling her what's up? Folks, imagine going to work every day and watching behind your back. I don't like the position at all. Plus, we work in a field that requires us to have weapons and folks, mwepe. Should I tell the woman? I feel like if I do, she will tell him and make problems. And outside of that, I just feel like it can blow up anytime.

0: That's the scenario for today. A gentleman is afraid of being processed. He believes the processing can happen at any time. Good morning, caller. You're on the air.
1: Yeah, good morning, my lady. And how you doing?
0: I'm well, sir. And how are you?
2: Not as good as you. Oh. As I tell you, me and you is the same. Horoscope, my birthday month is finishing.
0: Uh-huh.
2: But let me say my take about that.
0: Yes, sir. Go ahead, darling.
2: And that take, you see how I call you, my darling?
0: Mm-hmm.
2: Garçon, si vous trouvez qu'on vivait dans soulier, ex-soulier à parlou, toilou, we just need to do it, let's cool out. Now, in other words, I will talk it as a fickle issue.
0: Thank you, sir.
2: You maybe start with a Mr. Bushy, of course.
0: Mm-hmm.
2: But right now, you come out with your Toyota 4-door.
0: Mm-hmm.
2: It just changes.
0: Mm-hmm.
2: So there's certain times when you bracket that thing, my boy, you have to say it changes. And circumstances, we just need to put the madam circumstance. Circumstances.
0: Circumstance.
2: Because that happened to me on two occasions while I was living in a place. I could tell you. One, when the lady went into Morgan Jeller's financial problems, I was chunksing. So that means I was eating a lot of chunks, right? So when I saw that said situation, it's a truth I'm telling you. And when I saw the said situation, I just pulled up myself.
0: Right.
2: And right now, I saw the madam maybe about 18 months ago, or about 17 months ago. And if I still wanted two chunks, I could have chunks. But what I did, I put peace, because what would have happened? If we are having four children, and the mortgage at the time was 290, and for her to go through a divorce, I tell her, madam, just push on with your relationship. It's not much men that can do that in situation. Or much women too. Because it's on both sides.
0: Right.
2: You see, a lot of women like leaving the women behind, but it takes two to make the whole. That is what Genesis say. Talk to me, my lady, if I'm right, say I'm right. It takes the two halves to make a whole.
0: That's right.
2: So we both have to understand one another. We have to make mistakes.
0: Right.
2: Along the way, we have to make mistakes. But we have to correct the mistakes in a way that is nice.
0: Absolutely.
2: No quarreling.
0: No rain.
2: You see, just happened to that St. Omer girl there with the chap. You think I support what the chap did? You remember? That last thing there. No, man, you come there, you put everything to a resolve. And you let the lady understand that is part of the show. And you can run your own show. Sometimes when you're meeting the slackest of places, you'll enjoy yourself better. But you see the problem with St. Oceans, they don't know how to keep their secret. Before, madam, I do something with you, I go and tell a little boy. A little boy go and tell another little boy. Another little boy go and tell another little boy. He blame it on white rum. You can't blame it on white rum, but the man drink what he drink, he can afford for what he drink, you can tell him what to drink. You understand what I do?
0: So what advice you have for the scenario?
2: We have more people to talk. It's just tell the lady, well, such and such, you just have to bridge the way for a little while to put peace.
0: Right.
2: And if you see peace don't come along, then they might have to have an intervention of the law. You understand?
0: Yes, Cole, I hear you.
2: But if you come then you keep social distancing, and at the end of the day, the social distancing is, madam, have a nice day today. I don't even know how to finish that thing, how to take that thing, how to put it as an intake, how to overhaul it. But I think you're serious.
0: Yes, sir. You're right. Thank you very much, though, caller, for your contribution. You know, I always like talking to you on the airwaves. Hey, friend, you just hung up on me. Not even a goodbye. That's okay. Let's go to the WhatsApp platform. But yes. Someone says on the platform, he thought the girl man was a bois, so he was taking advantage of the situation. And because he know her man had burned more than him, he afraid. Man, don't take that route of ghosting her, not speaking. Let the woman know this is done. You've met. And this is now working. This is now your working partner. Let her know frankly at this point that your life is more important to you. Let your friends, close friends and confidential ones know you made a mistake and what's going on. Now take responsibility for your reckless actions and get good counsel on how to navigate forward. And that's coming from an older man like your father who would never steer you wrong. Listeners, take heed to the stories playing out in St. Lucia and the advice people are also sending. Just tell her you're in a serious relationship now. And he probably knows she has someone outside. That's why he drink white rum. You should just tell her the truth, stating how he's not comfortable and move on. If the woman persists, gather evidence. So when it blows up, show it to the boyfriend to cover up your tail. Wasn't he afraid when he was going there? Laugh out loud, bro. Just come straight and tell her before one day she appears to meet you and him at the same time. Good morning, writer. When you be in situations like that, you're supposed to expect these kind of things and you should have really find out more. Don't act and then sit and think. Think before you act.

Big man, it have nothing to fear, guys. You was, you gain like a man that just learning life, that just learning woman, that just learning them thing. Guys, if you don't want to cheat, don't cheat. You didn't know, guys. You cannot deal with future it. Them thing at the end of the day, the confrontation and don't cheat, brother. You check it by the end of the day, guys. Nobody do have to know. You understand? Just lay low, just do your thing. Not because you get to know the person boyfriend now, that means that will change anything now. You yourself, on the other hand, now, your level of fear, you might panic. You check what I'm telling you. And do match with yourself because you don't find out well your boss or whatever, or your supervisor. You check it as a man, woman. So you might do a match with yourself one time and sell up the vibe. Just lay low and just play your cards, guys. You change it. Nothing changing, huh?

0: This guy needs to tell the girl the reason why. He needs to be a man, and it is what it is, but tell the girl why life goes on. My boy, just tell a woman you're gay and she will leave you alone. Bonje. Good morning. The scenario is easy. Just pretend to have ED and let her know you're not feeling well these days. Kill the excitement. Good morning, caller. You're on the air.
1: Yeah, darling, you said that when I left, I did nothing. But sorry about that. When I just say I did not even know what to say, so I just had to put down the phone. It was nothing, the phone was missing.
0: Okay.
1: That's my boy, T-Boy, she took from like, I saw her from, and she was at her granny. Oh, Nini. But we're 45 years.
0: Oh, yeah.
1: That's not show Madam Kini vacancy now for her. Don't give yourself headache.
0: That's right. And protect yourself.
1: Headache, my boy. Well, you could have a relationship headache.
0: Mm-hmm.
1: You could have a house headache, but don't have a bitter headache. Don't put your headache like a bitter. You have to change the bits around and make things move, my boy.
0: That's
1: so
0: right.
1: So is that your breath well? Remember when you trim your hair, they have to go. So you always have go 12, 2-12, 50-12, 12-12. But at the end of the day, Gasser, live your life.
0: That's right.
1: Release
0: and protect
1: your
0: yourself.
1: And check yourself.
0: That's right. Like, thank you so much, caller.
1: Anything you have to tell the lady. Real, if you have to come in front of the parents, just let them know that we are friends, but... my darling. You see, that's why I was too proud of the words, and I had to drop the tone. Buddy, you understand? What's like, my lady?
0: Thank you. Have a good day, darling.
1: Yeah.
0: Wedding gown, wedding, good, good, good, yeah. Oh boy, it's hot this morning.
2: Hey, morning. All I have to say is wow. You know, it is said that what's done in the dark at some point will come out in the light. And, you know, when the sunlight shines, it usually disinfects all the bad stuff. The fact that she done had a man, you decided to do whatever. I mean, the beginning of the stuff was wrong.

you shouldn't like for anybody. You need to come up and tell her straight up, this stuff done, you finish with it, she get a man, you work with her man, and end the story. And if it, she continues, you know what, just put it all out and be done with it, because this is the height of stupidity, if you ask me.

That one's a bit funny. Imagine the same guy you're afraid of is the one of the is one of the guys calling and giving you advice. Lol, my guy, don't afraid. Somebody say, start drinking white rum too, famo, and play a possessed thing when meet around. Hey, y'all see, let me tell you, I just spent so much time screening through no WhatsApp messages. People, I have a responsibility on air too, you know. And trust me when I say some of the things you understand. But that one not too bad. So when meet around, so if you get to find out later on, then you know what's up. You know you hot already. Good morning, life is short, he just have to live it. Tell the story to his grandchildren one day. Treat her like a biscuit. That's why it's better to know who the man is. Now you know how to move. Brother, you should have never picked the Julie Mango because you know she had a farmer. Now you see how strong the farmer is. You want to run. Same way you got her is the same way you gotta let her go. Don't be a little boy, be a man. Your life matters. Don't do a magic with yourself. Tell the right time, single, call me.

0: Well, well, well. Lucians have a lot of things, but a lot of things to say, but I'm not seeing the advisor. I'm seeing commentary. I'm seeing commentary. Not advice, not direct advice. Come on, Santa Lucia, we can do better than that. Sweet and Sour, you're on the air.
1: Yeah, good morning.
0: Good morning, sir. How are you?
1: I'm fine.
0: Mm-hmm.
1: Let me see. The woman boyfriend knows something going on.
0: Mm.
1: Yes, don't know, but he listens to them. Yes, the one drinking white drums.
0: Mm.
1: And the writer says, you tell them, man, how do you listen to one drinking person boyfriend?
0: It seems they have a lot of that going on.
1: Now, the woman can easily just twist this way around when she finds out. When she finds out, you know, this thing, she's a man. So, let's twist this way around and make him, like, give you a trouble in that way. I think what's just going to be the case.
0: Mm-hmm.
1: Yeah, that's what
0: I was saying. It was a little reckless.
1: Yeah. All right.
0: Thank you, caller.
1: Hello,
0: have a good morning.
1: Yeah.

Good morning, writer. Just be honest with the lady and end things with her. What if she finds out about your person and causes drama? Be careful and be honest.

0: No, I'm not on the WhatsApp, eh? I know we're not going to call out the place. That's why it was written in a way. You'll have to connect the dots. Sweet and Sour, you're on the air.
1: Yeah, good morning. What does that say to me right now? Some women, they want a man for every occasion. And they have to stop that. This is not nice. Mm. You can have a man to go out, one for sex, one for party, one for gamble, one for everything. Mm. They put him in problems. That's why a lot of men get killed today, all because of the nonsense that some women do. Mm. And I'm tired of that. You have to send to them together. You need somebody to save the person. Mm. You fall out, look for somebody else. When you say you have two men, and especially both of them working in the same company, some way, somehow, you don't know, they will find out about each other. Mm-hmm. So the other one, you have any idea what he has in his mind to do to the second one? Mm-hmm. This is not nice. Time for this thing to stop. Men must start putting themselves together. That's my opinion on that one.
0: Absolutely. Thank you very much, Kona, for calling and that contribution. The lineage is right. We have a very strong culture. That duality is never one, there's always two. And on both sides too. Says a lot about us and our community. But hey, well, that's the scenario and that's what's in front of us, folks. A sweet and sour scenario. Life is not black and white.

It's about that time, and I guess I have to give my little two cents. Well, I think that my audience gave a lot of, you know, perspective, a lot of direction and different things to think about. And I definitely agree. Just let the lady know what's happening. Be brave and let it be. According to the Trinis, you can't play mass if you're afraid powder. What you doing there if you can handle the fire? So you have to organize, but jump in front. Cross your T's and dot your I's. You at work and you, every time you come into work, it's because you might have an anxiety attack because you don't know they might come and process you. At least he's being honest though. But just dealing with it. Don't make it messy, you know. So jump in front and do the right thing. Let her know what's up. Please leave me alone. What we had is done. It's over. Done. Hey. So that's about it for me. For Sweet and Sour for today. Monday, the 24th of August, 2026. Folks, we have to be careful. We have to check our speed. Yeah. So that's Sweet and Sour for today. I want to say thank you so much to each and every one of you who sent your messages, who called. Oh, we appreciate you so much. And don't forget to send your scenario to talkback@caribbeanhotfm.com. 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

Yeah. Hey, big up the girls with the goodie pack, you know. 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And as customary, we're going to get that update from Mr. Renz Pereira. 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
1: Yes, and I hope your sweet and sour went well.
0: It went well, sir.
1: And the Kings went very well over the Jamaica Kingsmen.
0: Right.
1: Jamaica Kingsmen made 169 for 9 batting first.
0: Mm-hmm.
1: They lost Mackenzie, caught Jeremiah Ball, Van Skalwijk for 1. Chase then took over for the Kings. Carty caught Chase, Paul Ford 1. I should say Ford then took over. Ayub from Pakistan caught Pinair, Ball Ford 1. Yusuf Khan caught Pinair, Ball Ford 28. Powell, the Kingsman captain, bowled by Ford first ball. The crowd was going crazy at that time. More was to follow. Kimo Paul called Seaford, bowled Bishop for a change. 11. Hassan Khan leg before Ford, 12. That was the best performance by any bowler, fast bowler really, at the Darren Sammy. Not the best performance by a bowler in CPL all over. Russell and Odie Smith then tried to push the total towards 160. They got 169. Powell was caught Pinair Bowl Tikasana for 25. Odie Smith, not out 27, hard hitting fast bowler. VA Laws 2, he was run out. 169 didn't seem to be too worrying, but you never know. We have a situation where the Kings got 171 for 4, 1 in a breeze, and the crowd rock and roll and shouted and sang with just about every shot. The New Zealand Seifert only went for 12. Campbell went for 23. And then young Pooran held the innings together with 81 blistering runs of 49 deliveries with 6 fours and 5 sixes. It was a brilliant display from the 30-year-old Central Trinidad batsman. John Campbell got 23, but by that time it was all over bar the shouting. Jeremiah won, but the crowd was very, very happy, and the Kings of St. Lucia beat the Kingsmen of Jamaica. So that was the game. We had more matches, but this time switching up to Antigua, and it was a good weekend to point by the Falcons, because they, in fact, started well when they played against the Patriots, 191 for 7, 191 for 7, and they were able to keep down the opposition to 168. And last night, we had a mammoth crowd at the Antigua, at the Savivian Riches, when the Guyana Amazon Warriors played the Falcons. The Falcons batted first and only got 116. Really disappointing for the last fancy themselves after the previous night of victory. 116, Django 37 from 29, 2 fours, 2 sixes. Nawaz 20 from 16. Carey Pair 2 for 19. Shamar Joseph 3 for 22. Tahir with his leg spin 2 for 15 off 3. When the Guyana Armor Warriors batted, they lost 2 wickets. Nandu first ball for 1. Phillips, the New Zealand player, went for 11. But Hodge with Hope 47 not out, off 26 balls with 2 fours and 2 sixes. And Hetmeyer, a real a real blinder, a small hurricane at the Darren Sammy, 49 off 19 balls, 1-4 and 6 sixes. He went with one ball left to be bowled in that over, and young middle order batsman Sampson hit it for 4 with Hetmyer, 49, 19, 4 6, 1 4 and 6 sixes. And we had a situation with the standings. The standings now, if you go to the table, is the Warriors has played 6, played 3, got 6. The Kings have played 6, got 6. It's the Lucia Kings. Falcons of Antigua, 6, played, got 6. The Tridents are still in very good shape. Played 2, got 4. The Kingsmen has played 6, got 4. And TKR played 3 and got 2, and in a little bit of trouble as they head to St. Kitts and then to Trinidad. To everyone listening to Hot, let me wish you a very happy and safe Monday and a safe week ahead.
0: Thank you very much. You have a great day, sir. All right, so that was your CPL News Update powered by Republic Bank, title sponsor and official bank of CPL 2026. And as you know, Republic Bank's theme for this year is Removing as One. And that is indeed true when it comes to the Republic Bank CPL Update. We read a one for you with all the latest scores, match results, player updates and breaking cricket news from around the region, all in one place. So be sure to check us out every Monday, Wednesday and Friday, 10 o'clock, right here on 105.3 FM, Hot FM, the supreme sound. And the time is now 10:12 in the morning, and it's about my time to say goodbye. Time for me to exit stage left. It's Monday, the 24th of August, 2026, top of the week. And about the last week officially for summer, for some of us. So once again, thank you for joining. Up next, we have the big guy and the music continues with Selector Jerry. So thank you so much for tuning in. My name is Danielle Dubois. And until tomorrow, I am outside.

0: Yeah.
1: We're moving as one. Republic Bank, title sponsor and official bank of the Republic Bank Caribbean Premier League.
0: Yeah, yeah, yeah, yeah. Hands up, hands up. We're moving as one, yeah. We're moving as one, yeah.
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5: It's a bright, beautiful Monday morning. And I wanted to say good morning to each and everyone locked in right now to Hot FM 105.3 and 96.1. It's your supreme sound. It's your guy, the big guy. I'm in the building. It's about 19 minutes after the hour of 10 o'clock. Hey, for those of you already at the JOB, let me tell you good morning to you. And always remember, don't let anybody steal your joy, your peace, or your happiness. And the only opinion of you that matters is the one of yourself. So anybody who tried bad mind you today, don't take them on.

As always, you gotta big up our bus drivers. Hey, big up the man, Paper Money, what's up? Hey, big up the man, Doggy Dog. Babo no Root. Gotta say thank you for what you do, right? 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We're in a party mood this morning. 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

0: going no small threat. Let me extend my apologies. Only big fat with big flag going overhead like canopy. Rag in my back pocket with a white vest, sneakers and wallabies. Knife tips and tight pants, I never really read none of these. I come from Brass Festival and from Customs and from Flour Mills. What's a fed, fire fed and licensing fed and them had a power pill. Everybody got nice and goofy bungee, you're pushing power still. If it's me, you don't leave me with power on a hill. I come here for no stand up.
1: And right about now, I'm gonna read my quotation for the day. It's quite simple. And it says, believe you can, you're already halfway there. Short and sweet. Believe you can, and you're already halfway there. Quite short and sweet this morning. As long as you believe, you're already halfway there. It's that simple. Hey, let's head over to the WhatsApp platform. This one says, special morning to you, my darling big guy. Blessings all over you and your family. A great job you're doing on Hot FM. How was your weekend? Hope you had a great one. Happy Monday and blessed week. And that's coming from Monica Daisy. Want to say thank you, darling. And the same to you as well. Hey, this one says, big up to Nixon M1189 on the Mac bus stop. Good morning, big guy. Big up to you and the DJ. Blessed Monday. Thank God for life. I'm surely locked in. This one says, good morning to you, my dear big guy. I would like to send birthday greetings to my granddaughter, Annette Lirandi, who is celebrating her birthday today, wishing her health, strength, long life, and prosperity. This greeting is coming from the entire Landeri Lirandi, and Flavian family, and Thomas family as well. Not forgetting Auntie Dora. Thanks a million, my dear. Hey, Mr. Delma Fred, good morning. How are you? Hope all is well. Hope you had a wonderful weekend. Hey, this one says, Grand Rising Big Guy, have a blessed week. Greeting coming from Pinky in Barbados. Selector Jerry, you're not playing. Selector Jerry, you are not to play with King. Hey, you made my morning. All right, Selector Jerry. Listening talk for you, Jerry. Forward. Why?

And a happy belated birthday goes out to Philip Joseph Alva Garababono. And that's coming from Dan Man Winnie, wishing you all the best. So, Jerry, why are they looking for trouble with you this morning? So early this morning? Hey, this one says, Hearted Up DJ, great music. Congratulations to the Zenusha Kings for winning on Friday's game. Oh, yes, sir. And birthday wishes goes out to Joyce Destan. God bless you to see many years with his loving grace, good health, longer life. Greetings coming from a loving husband, children, grandchildren, neighbors, entire friends and family. Enjoy your awesome day. Celebrate. Also, congratulations to Julian Alfred. Coming in second. God's continued guidance. Success throughout. And here's a nice little quotation. It says, you don't have to have it all figured out. Let people be inspired by your realness. Let them be inspired by how you handle the hard days, how you rise after you fall, how you keep loving, keep trying, keep smiling through the imperfections. You are allowed to be both a masterpiece and a work in progress at the same time. That's lovely. Hey, thank you very much, Aunt Jackie. How are you doing this morning? Hey, bless up, bless up. 34 minutes after the hour of 10 o'clock. Let's get back to the music.

0: Oh yes, in the demand selector, cherries on fire this morning.
1: I dream so much I could not open my eyes. 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
0: And condolences goes out to Anselmo Asso. Hey, coming from your cousin, Dada. So condolences goes out to you, Anselma. 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

0: Make a real
1: no see letter Jerry. What you say? Hello, Carnival. Nice to see you again, coming fresh off the plane. Hello, Carnival.
0: Hey, this is Ezra Fun Machine representing
1: for Sleeper Jerry. Yo, call ya, he waiting.

Hey. You see letter Jerry. Where you say? Hello, Carnival. Nice to see you again, coming fresh off the plane. Hello, Carnival. Bacchanal is the aim, selector Jerry can't state him anticipating. Oh yeah, he waiting.

0: I won't put up my hand to Lick Tajir. I would not put up my hand, right? Oh, yes, indeed. Big up the man, Selector Jerry. Oh, yes, rocking and grooving to the music this morning. Hey, it's Recovery Monday. If you like select- we're inside the blast right here at Hot FM 105.3 and 96.1. You're jumping in a van. If you like your carnival, put up your hand. To the from La Roulette, go helicopter. Just Roulette, go helicopter. Hey, happy Monday goes out to Kiva and Kadisha. All the best coming from your mom, Boss Lady Jew in Rochester.
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0: 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But the greeting goes out to Peter Dorsita, aka Keith of Moshi. 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Wishing him God's blessing, coming from Cherry and Strawberry. Also the members of the Moshi After Church crew.
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And so about 5 minutes, sponsored by our friends over at Domino's Pizza. Selector Jerry. Let it play.

And it's now 2 minutes after the hour of 11 o'clock. This is where we come to the end of the 5 minute sponsored by Domino's Pizza. Hey, right about now at school party. Hey, children, are you ready? Hey, Principal Jordan is in the house. Hey, good morning, sir. How you doing? Hey, class is in session.

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0: And once again, class, of course, you're already assembled and you are going to your classrooms. You're in your classrooms now and you've seated and you're waiting for the class to begin. So good morning, students. Once again, how was your weekend? Hope you guys took some time out to read a book, not your smartphone or your tablets or your computers or gaming. Took some time to get a book and actually read. Turn the pages and see page one, page two. I hope you guys did that, yes, over the weekend. Important. So yesterday I had a situation of a student who I gave a book to read and he couldn't even hold the book file as turned the pages on the book. That was interesting. You wanted to swipe. Yeah. So we need to refocus, children. Get a book and read sometime. All right, so of course, so good morning once again. I just remind you guys that Back to School program, the school party, is supported by our friends from Big Artist Resort, MNC Drugstore, and the People's Discount Bookstore. 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Those on the website, Hot7TV, www.caribbeanhottv.com. Welcome, and also now on YouTube, I see to you, class is in session. And in the classroom, we have a few items that we do, or a few subjects that we work on, so let's jump right into it. Did you know is one of those. It's fun facts, and we do puns as well. Tips for kids. We also do St. Lucian teaching icons, main subject trivia quiz, name that theme or movie, break time, and then we have spelling bee. Oh, and of course, the personal favorite, St. Lucia, we love. We're talking about St. Lucian historical facts. Yes, we do that in a Jeopardy style, meaning that every time a question is asked to you, your response should be what is and then your answer. Got it? Great. We've got community diary talking about the school registration and orientation. Got some soups here. I heard something. So we according to somebody, Powell Bolawi. So we're talking about that over in community diary. Also, we have homework. Last week, you guys missed out on that. So this week, we hopefully will be having some homework for you guys. To participate in school party, what you can do is simply call us in studio at 458-1053. The number again, 458-1053. And for those who are viewing on, listening on the radio, what have you, and you can't get through, you can always use the platform. We have 718-554-1005. That's 718-554-1005. Again, the children, please send in the voice notes. Do not text the voices or call. Again, do not text voice notes or call. Please send a voice note with the correct answer. And if you do have the correct answer, you win. Now, of course, you know, prizes cannot be mentioned in the program. We want to pick up our supporting prize contributors, Big Gardens Resort. We've got passes to Splash Island Water Park, standard day passes at Big Gardens Resort, beach, yes, and spa. 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Well, guys, let's jump right into the classroom. Let's get the ball rolling. And we start off with a fun facts for students. And listen carefully, class. That is it. All right, so here's your fun fact for this morning. Which bird can fly backwards? Does anyone know? Which bird can fly backward? You? No, not a parakeet. No. You? A what? A hummingbird. That is it. A hummingbird is correct. A hummingbird is the only bird that can fly backward with full control. It achieves that unique skill through specialized shoulder joints that allow its wings to move in a figure-eight pattern. Get it? So you can do the wheel and come again. That is it there for you guys. We got a correct answer in there. The hummingbird, it can fly backward. What you asking me, is there any other bird that can fly backward? Here's a book for you to do. Find out for yourself. Yes. Go into the book and ask the book a question. Get a book that could probably help you on that. Is there any other bird that could fly backward? That's your homework. I'm expecting an answer tomorrow next time I see you, all right? All right, guys, so bamboo is one of the fastest growing plants in the world. Did you know that bamboo is one of the fastest growing plants in the world? Bamboo is the absolute fastest growing plant on earth. Certain species can grow up to 91 centimeters, 35 inches in a single day, which is nearly 4 centimeters or 1.5 inches every hour. The bamboo moving in a hurry to go somewhere, I don't know where. Guys, did you know a caterpillar and a butterfly look completely different? But they are the same animal at different life stages. Again, a caterpillar and a butterfly look completely different in... But they are actually the same animal, as they have a different life or different path, a different life stage. Yes. A caterpillar and a butterfly can actually excrete some insects. Insects, they go through major body changes, calling it, we call it metamorphosis. So we can go from a caterpillar to a butterfly. Metamorphosis is what it's called. Did you know that bread rises because yeast produces carbon dioxide gases during fermentation? Reason why bread rises, again, because yeast produces carbon dioxide gases for fermentation. Yes. That is the reason why the bread will be fluffy. Yeah, if they just put the flour and the salt and the butter, the bread will be flat like a lullaby. And you don't want that, yeah. All right, guys. Did you know? Fun facts for this morning. Hope you learned something. I'm simply sure you learned about the bread. I could fly backward. And the bamboo tree. How it grows so quickly. And the caterpillar. And the butterfly. Cycle called metamorphosis. And yes, without yeast, the bread can rise. You look like a lullaby. So that's it for that is it. Yes, guys. Oh, sorry, guys. Sorry. Got a little distracted there. That is it for the fun facts for this morning. Trust that you guys learned something and you'll be putting that in your life for future reference. Somebody is talking or having a conversation, you could always say, hey, but do you know that so and so and so and so? Yes. You've added to your vocabulary. Good morning to all the bus drivers locked in. I'm Route 1D, driving via Grosley. Guys, drive safely. Have a wonderful day from a concerned citizen and her child. All right, guys, let's head to the phone lines. We're about to give away. And we see here that you got to call us at 458-1053 or have a child respond with the correct answer on the WhatsApp platform via voice note at 718-554-1005. And today we're doing the English language. That is it, the English language. We're asking for persons between the ages of 4 and 8 to call. Between the ages of 4 and 8 to call. This question is for you. Right here at school party. Listen carefully. Spell knowledge. The word is knowledge. Can you spell knowledge? Let's go. Ooh, we got a killer cat. Wow. All right. Good morning, good morning. I'm trying to find someone between the age of 4 and 8 to answer me with the correct answer or spell the word correctly. Could you please turn down the volume of the radio?
1: What? K-N-O-W
0: L-E-V-G-E. All right. That would you call mommy power support.
1: Thank you.
0: You're welcome. You are absolutely correct. Knowledge is spelled K-N-O-W-L-E-D-G-E. I like how you pronounce your letters. So you win. So hold the line. We'll tell you how to collect your prize.

0: So, of course, big up to Mr. Young Edgar. He answered correctly with the question again, or should I say the spelling bee. We asked you to spell the word knowledge. Again, the question was for persons between the ages of 4 and 8. He's actually 4 years young, and mommy was helping him out, and I loved how he pronounced the word, the letter W. So he seems to be abreast on the, how you say, expanding on his vocabulary, his English language. Knowledge was the word, K-N-O-W-L-E-D-G-E. And big up to Josiah of the Otso Combined School, 4 years young. We got to pause, or we should say, kids, it's break time. Again, remember what happens at break. You go out there, you want to run around, but make sure you get yourself a little 5 minutes just before classroom start. So you come back, you know, relaxed, not sweaty and uncomfortable. I need you guys again to focus. So break is on now. See you guys in a second.
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All right, kids. All right, settle down, settle down. All righty then. Guys, it's settled. Are you ready? All right, we got to get a class ruling, guys. Come on, come on. Settle down, settle down. And you know, as usual, after break, we do tips for kids on healthy hygiene practices, eating and drinking habits. So, yes, today we shall discuss the importance of simple, balanced exercises during break time. Now, Rena and Julia, I don't even know why I'm going to tell you guys about this one, but I still will because I know already. Let's say break time, everybody running around the classroom or probably running outside the grounds or doing something they shouldn't be doing. But anyhow, we're talking about some simple, balanced exercises during break time. Simple break time balance exercises, sorry, can be fun and healthy. Have the students use their, you know, their break time in a more positive way, so to speak. They can help students by what? Improving concentration. Staying balanced requires the students to focus and pay attention. Develop better movement skills. Balance is important for running, jumping, skipping, and playing sports. Talking about the balance exercises. Yes. Also, talking about balance provides a fun break. Ooh, really? Fun break academics. Physical activities can refresh students between lessons. Let's do that again. I'm trying to understand this one. Provides a fun, yeah, doing that. Balances can do that to you. So it says provide a fun break from academics. Physical activities can refresh students between lessons. I got it. Yeah. Improve posture. Balance activities help students learn to hold their bodies up properly. Yeah, so don't be slum in the classroom. Yeah, look abreast. Yeah, that's important. Help students move more safely. Better balance can help students maintain control while walking, running, and changing directions. Yes, balance reduces boredom as well. Balance changes can or challenges can make break time more interesting. So could you imagine you had break and you got to put your hand in your nose and the kind of stuff, or your hands in your head, and you got to put one leg up in the air and stay focused. So that kind of stuff, yeah, we balance it. It helps you a lot, prepares you for the classroom thereafter. You're concentrating, so to speak. So that's some of the stuff you can do during break time. Simple balance exercises during break time, yes. It does improve concentration. Staying balanced requires students to focus and pay attention. That is it. I hope you got something to do while you're breaking, instead of just running around the school and getting all wet and sweaty. Yes. All right. It's time for giveaway class. Time for giveaway. Pay attention. We're doing St. Lucian history. So, of course, by now you know what you got to do. I'm going to give you the question. You got to call me with the correct answer, but you must start with what is, and then your answer. So, here is your question for today, Monday. What nickname is normally associated with St. Lucia? Again, what nickname is normally associated with St. Lucia, which reflects its history of colonial rivalry? Mm-hmm. What nickname is normally associated with St. Lucia, which reflects its historical colonial rivalry? If you think you know the answer, call me now, 458-1053, or send the voice note to 718-554-1005.

my sister's voice note, but they're typing it for me. It pays to pay attention. And you still wrong because you never gave me what is. That's what they post on the voice note on the WhatsApp platform. Text on the platform. So have the child send in the correct answer in the correct form. It's important. So let's see who's going to give me that answer again. Anybody the correct answer? And I make sure the person must be no older than 16 years to answer the question. Eh? No older than 16 to answer that question. No cheating parents.

0: guys.
1: It is not Helen of the West. Again, we're doing the thing. Oh, God, the question is done Jeopardy style. Ages 10 to 16. That is your time to call. I said, did I say 16 right? Ages 10 to 16. The correct answer. You think they would know the answer, right? If you did the history, they would know the answer, right? You think they would know the answer? All right, let's see. Please don't call on the WhatsApp platform. Just send it the correct answer. Have the child answer. Wow, how many times have I said that? Have the child answer with the correct answer. Send it via voice note to 718-554-1005.

0: What is Helen of the West Indies? What is Helen
1: and
0: of the West Indies?
1: What in West Indies?
2: At least I got something in there, right? Yeah. Moments happen to you. I'll applaud that. Yeah, I'll applaud that. Yeah. What is the Helen of the West Indies? Thank you, caller. So I will be taking your information via the WhatsApp platform. And we're going to jump into homework right away. Let's see what's happening in the homework section. Yesterday, Monday class, we have homework. Big up to our winner. I'll get back to you momentarily. All right, guys, class, pay attention. Yes, again, I keep saying that, you know, it pays to pay attention. You may have the correct answer, but remember, you must respond with what is and then the answer. Don't just tell me Helen of the West Indies. You're still wrong. It is what is the Helen of the West Indies. So class, has your homework for tomorrow, Tuesday, 25th of August. And listen carefully, get your homework book out to write it down. Listen, I'm going in slow motion. Ready? Okay. As part of Hot FM's 26th anniversary celebrations, can you give us the month, year, and venue in which Hot FM Communications held its very first Love Fest concert? Again, as part of Hot FM's 26th anniversary celebrations, can you give us the month, the year, and the venue in which Hot FM Communications Limited held its first Love Fest concert? That is your homework for tomorrow. Let me tell you, we have a prize there for you. All right, he said. So students, go ask your mommy and your daddy, or your auntie, your uncles, or your big brother. They just might have the answer for you. All right, guys, that was your homework. Looking for that answer tomorrow. As part of Hot FM's 26th anniversary celebrations, can you give us the month, the year, and the venue in which Hot FM Communications held its very first Love Fest concert? Homework tomorrow. Guys, it's been a pleasure. 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

Oh, yes, indeed, Lord, give us strength. It's about 20 minutes to the hour of 12 o'clock. Remember, at 12 o'clock, we break for our midday news. And big up to RJB Lawton. Good morning, darling.

That's what says, happy guy calling out the birthday. Greetings to me. Today is my birthday. Greetings coming to Melinda Jules, a.k.a. Morlin of Vada, and Brenda Byron, a.k.a. Merle of Balata, wishing us a wonderful day and a special birthday. Hey, so Melinda, good. Well, happy birthday to you, darling.

Oh, yes, big up to the man, Mr. So Famous Lockton. Huh? How you doing, young man? Hope all is well. Hot FM 105.3 96.1, your supreme sound. Selector Jerry.

Kenneth Swan says, good morning, big guy, my love. How was your weekend? Want to big up Richard Rekai of Mondo. Works with Food Express. Hope he had a good weekend and enjoyed the birthday party on Saturday. More to come. Coming from his best friend and sharp voice of Mark.

And as well as a hi, big guy, and my favorite guy, DJ Jerry. Hope all is well. Just want to shout out happy birthday to my last child, Delbert Cyrus Etienne, on his special day today. Wishing him God's good grace and mercies. 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

Schuhe.

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That is so true.

my appeal to all you leaders out there to stop the war, because there's no

do want to apologize for the tardiness of the news this afternoon. And please bear with us. It will be presented as soon as it's available. In the meantime, let's enjoy the music.

In the headlines, St. Lucia could see second minimum wage hike under peer administration, and Julian Alfred finishes second at Silesia meet on Sunday.

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2: 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And not forgetting those of you using the Hot 7 plug and play antenna, thank you for joining us. Prime Minister Philippe J. Pierre has announced another possible increase to St. Lucia's national minimum wage again if his administration remains in office and the economy can support the additional cost. The commitment comes nearly 2 years after the country introduced its first national minimum wage.
3: St. Lucian workers could see another adjustment to the national minimum wage, but any increase will depend on the country's economic performance, the government's ability to fund it, and the wider effects of the ongoing global war situation. Prime Minister Philippe J. Pierre announced a possible raise while discussing the working conditions of school support staff. Pierre acknowledged that the wages paid to these workers do not fully reflect the importance of their duties. He pointed specifically to those responsible for keeping classrooms and washrooms clean and preparing schools for students and teachers.
4: Classrooms that you clean and the work that you do, we can never pay you enough for that. Never. We can never pay you enough for cleaning the washrooms. Never. And don't pretend that we're paying you enough. We're not paying you enough. We need to pay you more. But we can only pay you what the country can afford. And that is why, we increase the minimum wage.
3: St. Lucia's first national minimum wage took effect on October 1st, 2024. It established a minimum rate of $6.52 per hour, or approximately $1,131 monthly. Pierre is now signaling a second adjustment. However, he did not announce a proposed rate or a timeline for its implementation. The Prime Minister said any further increase would depend on the economy's capacity and international conditions. He also made the commitment conditional on his administration being returned to office.
4: We've increased the minimum wage, stage one. And I can assure you, once the economy can afford it, once we are through with this chaos that's happening in the world, and that chaos that's happening in the world is not because of my fault. You understand? I always make that point. I never caused no war. When that chaos in the world has lessened, and if we have the privilege to be around, we will ensure that the minimum wage increases again.
3: The pledge was made as the government highlighted a separate financial measure for school support staff, eligible cooks, cleaners, janitors, and other ancillary workers are set to receive salaries during August, giving them continuous income throughout the year. Funding those payments has been included in the national budget. I'm Christabel Obi reporting for Hot 7 TV News.
2: Questions have been mounting over how the Royal St. Lucia Police Force reached its decision that the allegations against Cabinet Minister Richard Frederick could not be substantiated. UWP Deputy Political Leader Dominic Fede is calling for greater clarity on the process, including whether the Director of Public Prosecutions was consulted and provided legal advice before the matter was closed.
3: The Royal St. Lucia Police Force's decision concerning Minister of Housing Richard Frederick is now facing scrutiny from the opposition. United Workers Party Deputy Political Leader Dominic Fede says the public should be told whether investigators consulted the Director of Public Prosecutions before reaching their conclusion.
5: So the first question that came to my mind was whether the Director of Public Prosecutions were involved in this decision at all. You know, for such an indictable matter, it would be very helpful if Mr. Guard can inform the public whether the DPP's opinion was sought on this very crucial matter.
3: Fede also raised concerns about statements allegedly published on Facebook by one of the complainants. He says those statements appeared to suggest that attempts were made to negotiate with her. That allegation has not been independently confirmed.
5: I also reflect upon accusations by the complainant, one of the complainants, that there were attempts being made by the said government minister to negotiate with her. So those are very crucial.
3: Questions were also raised about reports that special services unit officers were stationed outside a complainant's home. Fede says police must explain why protection was reportedly considered necessary while the force determined that the case could not be sustained.
5: I'm being told that the complainant is under police protection and has been so for many days. So those are all very important questions that we need to connect. And unfortunately, I think this recent decision by the police, who on the one hand feels that it is necessary to offer protection to this woman, but on the other hand suggests that the case cannot be sustained. Then why is it necessary?
3: When asked whether the opposition would withdraw its previous statements against the cabinet minister, Fede maintained that the minister should have been removed or asked to step aside from his ministerial duties while the matter was being addressed. The DPP nor the government minister has responded to the concerns raised in this report. I'm Christabel Obi reporting for Hot 7 TV News.
2: St. Lucia's Olympic gold medalist Julian Alfred ran a season best of 10.83 seconds to finish second in the women's 100 meters at the Silesia Kamila Skolimowska Memorial in Poland on Sunday. World champion Melissa Jefferson Wooden won in 10.78 seconds, with Shakari Richardson third in 10.96 seconds. Sunday marked Alfred's and Jefferson Wooden's first 100-meter clash of the year, tying their career head-to-head at four wins each. Alfred admitted she was disappointed with second, but said she is healthy and looking ahead to Zurich, Brussels, and the Ultimate Championships. She's already qualified for the Diamond League final in the 200 meters and now sits third overall in the 100 meters with one qualifying meet remaining. You're watching the Hot 7 TV Midday News. We'll be right back after this break.
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2: Almost 5 weeks after four people were killed in a boat collision near Anse-Cochon, the police investigation remains incomplete. The Marine unit says approximately 90% of the required statements have now been collected, but no definite completion date has been announced.
3: Four people were killed and 14 others injured when the vessels Ocean Angel and Mango Taurus collided near Anse-Cochon shortly before midnight on July 18, 2026. Nearly 5 weeks later, the police investigation remains ongoing, with victims identified as Makeda Nestor, Debbie Dolor, Marley William, and Tyrone Elivik, also known as Tyrone Paul. Several families have since laid their loved ones to rest. Tyrone's mother, Catherine Paul, died weeks after his death, with some community members attributing it to heartbreak, although no medical finding has been made public. Mother and son were buried together on August 17, 2026, while Nestor's funeral is set for Friday, August 21st. Assistant Superintendent Reese Ogiest, head of the Police Marine Unit, says about 90% of the required statements have been collected as investigators work to determine what caused the collision.
13: We had a couple of unfortunate incidents during the period where we had the unfortunate accident where we lost four of our citizens. That matter is well, the investigation in that matter is well underway.
3: Police have not announced what caused the collision or whether anyone could face charges. The completed findings may be submitted to the Director of Public Prosecutions for legal guidance.
13: I can tell you that it is about 90% complete in terms of statements being obtained. We're presently looking to present this file to the DPP for guidance in that matter.
3: He also provided details on a separate incident linked to the same accident, in which a foreign national was allegedly assaulted. Police have since charged one person in connection with that matter.
13: There was also an unfortunate incident that tied up with that same accident where a foreign national was assaulted. I can report that one person has since been charged in that assault.
3: As families continue laying their loved ones to rest, no deadline has been given for the investigation that could finally provide them with answers. I'm Christabel Obi reporting for Hot 7 TV News.
2: The Royal St. Lucia Police Force says its priority remains investigating the disappearance of a vessel and several people following a deadly U.S. military strike between St. Lucia and St. Vincent. Police also maintain that no intelligence or information was provided to U.S. authorities before the vessel was destroyed, as investigators continue working only to determine what happened to the missing vessel and those believed to be aboard.
14: The Royal St. Lucia Police Force says its attention remains firmly on investigating the disappearance of a vessel and several people following a deadly U.S. military strike in waters between St. Lucia and St. Vincent. The Royal St. Lucia Police Force has made it clear that it did not provide intelligence data or other information to the U.S. authorities before the vessel was destroyed on February 13, 2026. The U.S. Southern Command said that the vessel was linked to groups involved in maritime drug trafficking, with three people reportedly killed in the operation. However, Commissioner of Police Vern Gard says the police investigation is focused on establishing what happened to the missing vessel and the people believed to have been on board. The Royal St. Lucia Police Force says it will continue pursuing information relevant to the case while maintaining its position that no intelligence was shared with U.S. authorities ahead of the strike.
15: What I can tell you is that the Royal St. Vincent Police Force, did report on an activity in their waters. What we are investigating is a missing vessel, missing persons. We have not had anything to tie the two events together at this point.
14: Local St. Lucian fishermen, including Captain Ricky Joseph, disappeared around the time of the U.S. strike, raising concerns over their whereabouts. Debris believed to be from the fishing vessel later washed ashore in Miku, following speculations that the missing fishermen may have been caught in the operation. However, authorities have not confirmed that the debris is linked to the missing men or the U.S. strike. ACP responsible for the Southern Division, Stephen Victorin, said investigators are continuing to look into the disappearance. So far, police say there are no new developments to report on as the investigation continues.
16: The team from Southern Division is investigating the two missing individuals. Interviews were conducted with the next of kin. Investigation is ongoing. There has not been any outcome to report. But the interviews have been conducted that the individuals left prior to the time of that incident occurring, which is suggestive that they may have been on that vessel. But at this point, the investigation is still ongoing.
14: The comments were made by the Royal St. Lucia Police Force during a press conference on Wednesday. For 7TV News, Josiah Bissett reporting.
2: Tyler Conabut was arrested in connection with an alleged vehicle scam targeting buyers through Facebook Marketplace. The arrest comes days after police launched their Tell a Friend campaign, warning the public about fraudulent vehicle advertisements and urging buyers to verify sellers before paying.
14: Speaking at the Royal St. Lucia Police Force press conference, Acting Assistant Superintendent for the Central Division, Anantha Wilson, confirms the arrest of one person in connection with the alleged vehicle scam targeting unsuspecting buyers through Facebook Marketplace. The suspect has been identified as Tyler Convert following an investigation into the alleged fraudulent sale of vehicles online. The arrest comes just days after police launched their Tell a Friend campaign, warning the public about scams involving vehicles that either do not exist, are not owned by the seller, or are advertised using false information.
17: I am aware that individuals are clamoring about one of the issues that we are facing, and that is the vehicle sales scam. And we are here to report today that somebody was arrested, put it into these matters. His name is Tyler Conibert.
14: She disclosed that Conibert was also under investigation and had been identified as a person of interest in other offences.
17: He was arrested and charged with several offences, separate offences, regarding to the scam of vehicles being advertised for sale, individuals paying for the vehicle and never receiving that vehicle. We have pending matters where he's also a suspect, and further charges are expected to be laid. He was taken to court and is currently on remand.
14: Police urged the public to exercise caution when buying vehicles online, warning that seemingly good deals could come at a high cost. Persons seeking to purchase vehicles through social media were advised to verify both the seller and the vehicle before making any payment and to seek a second opinion if they had concerns about the transaction. For 7TV News, Josiah Bissett reporting.
2: That's it for the Midday News Edition for today, Monday, August 24th. I am Daniela Edwin. 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
20: And this is your midday weather report for today, the 24th of August, 2026. Your forecaster, Lemuel O'Shaughnessy. Present weather at Urenoa Airport is fair. Present weather at JFL Charles Airport is partly cloudy. Present temperature at Roronoa Airport is 31 degrees Celsius or 88 degrees Fahrenheit. Last night, minimum temperature at Durano Airport was 26 degrees Celsius or 79 degrees Fahrenheit. Winds at Durano Airport is blowing from the east at 14 miles per hour or 22 kilometers. Relative humidity at Durano Airport is 78%. Rainfall in the 24-hour period that ended at 8 a.m. today at Durano Airport, 3.9 millimeters, and at JFL Charles Airport, 0.5 millimeters. Sorry. Total rainfall for the month of August so far at Durano Airport, 88.0 millimeters, and at JFL Charles Airport, 88.7 millimeters. Sunset today at 6:20 p.m. and sunrise tomorrow at 5:51 a.m. Forecast for St. Lucia, valid for the next 24 hours. Winds will be blowing from the east near 18 miles per hour or 30 kilometers. Weather, partly cloudy skies, becoming cloudy at times with a few showers. Marine forecast for seas in the 25 mile or 40 kilometer radius of St. Lucia. Tides for Castries Harbour, high at 2:23 p.m. and low at 6:43 p.m. Tides for Beaufort Bay, high at 3:30 p.m. and low at 8:10 p.m. Seas are slight to moderate with waves 2 to 6 feet or 0.6 to 1.8 meters. Forecast for the Lesser Antilles, partly cloudy skies becoming cloudy at times with widely scattered showers. Tropical weather outlook. A weak tropical wave will cause some light to moderate showers over the Lesser Antilles during the forecast period. This wave is moving westward at 17 miles per hour or 28 kilometers. A second tropical wave located over the eastern tropic Atlantic is also moving westward at 21 miles per hour or 33 kilometers. A third tropical wave with an associated area of low pressure will move off the west coast of Africa today. Environmental conditions are forecast to be marginalized, conducive for development, and a tropical depression could be formed by the middle or latter part of the week. While the system moves generally westward at 15 miles per hour across the eastern and central tropic Atlantic. Let me read this again. A third tropical wave with an associated area of low pressure has moved off the west coast of Africa today. Environmental conditions are forecast to be conducive for development, and tropical depression could form by the middle or latter part of the week. While the system moves generally westward near 15 miles per hour across the eastern and central tropic Atlantic. And this was your midday weather report for today, the 24th of August 2023. Your forecaster, Lemuel O'Shaughnessy.

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It's now 11 minutes after the hour of 1 o'clock. Let's get back to the music.

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Oh, yes, and get ready for Black Sky Rookie Night. 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Hey, this is where we come to the end of Swans at a Time by our friends over at CBN.

It's about 2 minutes before the hour of 2 o'clock. My time is almost here. It was a pleasure being in your company this Monday morning into the afternoon. Yes, I'll be back here tomorrow, same time, God's willing. 10 to 2. And as I take my leave, always remember that before you try and change the world, you have to change yourself. It all starts with the man in the mirror. Hey, special good afternoon goes out to Miss Martha and the lovely ladies locked in. How you doing? Hey, do continue to enjoy the rest of your Monday afternoon. I now make way for the man, Mr. Jordan. He's up next. Hey, stay positive, stay blessed. And with that, the big guy just left the building.

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And if you're on the way, you know, when you drive, be partying non-stop right on your Supreme Sound. Just say hi to all the business houses locked in. And hello and hi. To those commuting, hey, the bus drivers, take care of your passengers. That's your deliberate miss here. You know already. Manage yourself. Let some AC and the ladies some AC too. The place hot bus. The BAC man, don't be shy. Cry later. You've got the platform 718-554-1005. Again, 718-554-1005. The Crazy Mix Party Central. Drop your request in there. How was your weekend? What did you not do? And you think you thought you should have done? Relax. What did you not do that you think you thought you should have done?

Piantino. Oh, it is about.

0: my goodness, darling, for true, honey.
1: Hello.
0: I just want to say good afternoon. So can you please send a happy birthday to my auntie? That's Auntie Melinda of Vanna. Wishing her many more birthdays to come. Good health, long life. Have a good day. Enjoy it from Fanella over in Vanna. Wishing her aunt a happy, happy birthday. Also, again, be a happy Sagico crew. Wise financial thinking for life. Yes, I. That is it. Hey, hola. The Actil family.

0: Yeah.
1: We move in as one. Republic Bank, title sponsor and official bank of the Republic Bank Caribbean Premier League.
0: Yeah, yeah, yeah, yeah. Hands up, hands up. We move in as one, yeah. We move in as one, yeah.
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Sons of Crazy Mix Party Central. And of course, your show, Mr. Jordan, DJ Dell checking in. You can say hi to pal. Look today, what's up, pal? How you doing, pal?

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What's up, bro? Boy, how is that 50% inflation tax doing, boy? Gosh, boy. What is up with Mr. Trump? Mothers, hold on to your cheer and

0: Somebody say that's a motivation. I'm going to say one more time. Please and thanks. That is a motivation. Yeah, that is speed. On a kind of Monday afternoon, things scruffy.
1: Watch it.
0: Things going up. 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Your salary. I wonder if the boss said that, boy. Things going up. But the salary not going up. We had to fix that, Mildred. 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

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How you been? So we start something, but DJ Dale with our friends from Quartz Break Valley Home. We have the Cassie Boom crew, man. Yeah, why Mr. Clark?

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Technical issues, brethren. 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

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The girl's in charge, father. Watch them, watch them. But she's not my lover. Just a friend, you know. That is it.

0: we got some requests to take care of, so let's jump right into that. If it's your birthday, hey, drop your request in the voicemail section of the platform at 718-554-1005. Again, you get a request, I'll drop it over at 718-554-1005. Let's see what's happening over there on the birthday section.
1: Yeah, I just want to wish my grandmother a happy 87th birthday coming from her grandson, Devon. Her name is Yusita, also known as Tita from Bexo. You know, everybody loves you, Grandma. You know, everybody cares about you. So, happy 87th birthday coming from me, your daughter Elizabeth, your grandson Camelo, your other grandson Jamal. Everybody loves you, and also from the entire family. So, happy birthday again, Tita.
2: Saying happy birthday to my mom, Yusita of Bexo, celebrating her 87th birthday coming from her daughter Elizabeth and her grandson Camelo in Canada.
0: All right, Dad. 87 years young. Grandma, big up you. Happy birthday. And request lines are open for the birthday greetings, right? So drop your voice notes in the platform again at 718-554. If it's your birthday, anniversary or what have you, drop it again at 718-554-1005. Nice, short, and sweet.

0: then comes our Empress Snap. Happy Ilstrong to my loving uncle, Juban Arva. Chase Gannon, his Ilstrong is today. Wishing him more blessings, more life, health, and more strength. Much love. This is coming from your niece, Empress Boo Boo. And also the Jabatis family over at Castries and Sofre. Enjoy your day, so to the fullest. Big up your uncle. 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It's a celebration. Hey, hi, Miss Veronica.
1: This is your celebration.
0: What's up, girl? 8665.

0: I had some more celebrations. I tell you, they say, boy, so they, boy, they said, didn't text me. I should have to read now, boy. Good day. I would like to wish my, he says, wish Mr. and Mrs. Faulkner of Maryland, Midnight Hill, my goodness, Midnight Hill, happy 35th anniversary. Coming from the entire home circle.
1: It's up to you,
0: Mr. Mrs. Faulkner of Midnight Hill. Happy 35th wedding anniversary from the entire home circle.

0: That's Drove the Goodies to My Loving Daughter, Chanel, from her mommy, Rasheed. All right. Miss Joseph, you have area code 727.
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We're going to Kill the Blue, right? Or the Cali Blue. 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Two prizes for the best singer. If you're celebrating your birthday, let me tell you, we have you covered. You're getting a free drink of your choice. It could be a Henny, it could be a Bounty, it could be a Malt, it could be a bottle of water. You're getting a free drink of your choice. We're linking up over at a Week's Place, Mac Bexor. Hey, come sing the night away, people. It's important. And remember, the action is still on every day at Week's Place. We shall see you there. People, breaking news. 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Hey, book your paradise getaway. Let me escape to JJ's Paradise, Marigold Bay. It's starting right now. Mm-hmm. It's called a Maui. This year getaway is a Maui. My girl, I want to kidnap you for 2 days. Yes, darling, go regain. Come catch us. We go in a good place. And fruit. In the Marigold Bay. And now back to our regular schedule program.

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0: All right, guys, it's just a matter of 29 minutes until the hour of 5 o'clock. Welcome to Drive Time Party Central. 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
1: Just like a wrong,
0: yeah, man.
1: You were
0: for the girls.
1: But you
0: Drive Time Party Central. Both of the workers, better ease you out of work, you know. And then bust your pipe after. Yeah. You was that was school. Never. Anyhow. Let's not go there.

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OTFM Communications. 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And you know, yes. 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

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Up we

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0: got out shape where. Let me tell you, if you're thinking traffic now, wait till school open. You know what traffic really is, veteran. What, ladies? And I have something to say about the driving in St. Lucia. With the ladies in particular. Don't tell me when you're passing if you're a vehicle. Well, I give me a chance to pass. But when these members give you a chance to pass, okay. Now you want equal rights and justice, eh? Right. So don't tell me you see me coming out of a corner. And everybody go like, you know, everybody's slowing down, you know, but you coming up, you're not stopping. Yeah. Not once, not twice, huh? Woman not stop a man on the street when they're driving their vehicle, huh? Yeah, man.
1: So question.
0: Yeah, what you guys
1: Yeah, so question. So which answer me there? Some of the ladies, let me one.
0: I just say when they're on the road, you see, it doesn't stop for nobody.
1: But I thought this saying was women first. Well,
0: No. Now you see here, you're wrong. It's we men.
1: We.
0: W-E-M-A-N. M-E-N. We men. F-I-R-S-T. We
1: so
0: men.
1: I thought you would have, you know, let them pass, you know, first and then go, you know.
0: If you said ladies first, then.
1: Oh, ladies first. Yeah. I'm just saying, you know.
0: Now, you know me with my mouth, Egas. So don't let me go there.
1: Don't let you go there. Nah. But you know I like road too. So, you know,
0: I just tell, seriously. Uh-huh. On average, ask any how many male drivers, if when they're driving their vehicle and they want to probably come out of something and, you know, if a woman will stop and let them pass. Okay. That is all I say.
1: But pick up the ladies still, you know. Now, don't give me one idea. What happened?
0: Accident, taxi minibus.
1: Cause I see you.
0: Accident. But true. And a real life. So while they're saying about controlling driving in the place, me say, ladies don't stop for let man pass. They just vroom vroom vroom. They was in a hurry. MCOD. Anyhow. I'm moving forward. If I like, say I like, fellas. You really find a woman stopping and letting you pass. Like stop a vehicle and let you pass. Beep, beep, and let you pass. Mm-mm. You really an eclipse, my brother.
1: Mr. Jordan, you have to be a gentleman.
0: Mr. Jordan. I'm a gentleman at heart, sir. At heart. But terms and conditions apply.
1: Okay, my boss. Okay. Sorry.
0: All good for the goose, good for the gander.
1: Uh-huh.
0: Boom, boom, boom. Yes. I just say, that's my opinion. I'm all sumo is here. So tomorrow is the anniversary, you're going to see me tomorrow. Yeah, that is it.
1: Drunk?
0: Yeah.
1: That kind of swine.
0: Well, I don't know. Stick it out you want.
1: Okay, all right.
0: Pun.
1: Well, okay.

ask them, I tell you to come, they will come for me. They say wrong. For true. On average, how many female drivers stop for men? Let the gentleman pass. Nah. They let you pass. Nah. So I'm not stopping for them too. Anyways, this one says, happy belated. Move it to Philip Joseph of Gawa Babano coming from Dan Manwini. Wishing you all the best. Talking about Gawa Babano. Gonna be at the Honey Porter and the Domino Crew over there yesterday. Yeah, man, for real. Honey Pot, good afternoon to you, my dear.

0: nose, man. 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
1: I tell you, sometimes I had to reminisce on days gone by. And then cock pole comes to mind. 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CP trucking. 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
0: In my mood. Yeah. English on my face. 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

Such time, love the life you live and live a life that you love. 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We'll enjoy what's left of Monday. We shall reconvene tomorrow, same time. God willing, 2 to 6, the Crazy Mix. Party Central, EJ Dale is there till 7. Keep it locked to your number one. Yeah, when we say number one, we do mean number one radio station, Heart FM. We outside. Yeah, man.

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0: St. Lucia, Hunt 7 TV was the first to bring you a full HD newscast. Now, here's another first. The Hunt 7 Nightly News is now your first newscast for the evening in St. Lucia. You heard right. 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